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6: 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Welcome to the Country Top 40. You got Fitz playing all the hits, and it's your one-stop shop for all things ACM Awards. That's right. All things country music, and honestly, all things cowboy boots and controlled chaos this weekend here in Vegas. And the neon is glowing. The country stars are roaming everywhere, mostly through the casinos. I just got done singing some karaoke in a casino lobby, and you know what? Now we're officially rolling through another massive countdown together. We're 10 songs in with 30 still locked, loaded, and ready to roll. Let's do this.
8: Number 30
6: goes to Alexandra Kay and her song called Straight for the Heart.
9: Where do you-

That was Straight for the Heart from Alexandra Kay, climbing up one to number 30. And you got Fitz playing all the hits up now. Former college golf stud. A lot of people don't know this. Yes, he was a golf stud over at Lipscomb University in Nashville, Tennessee. Dustin says he still plays from time to time, you know, when the tour schedule allows for it. Did you know, not only can the dude play golf, he's also an unbelievable pilot. All the time, man, that dude is up in the air. Teeing up right now at number 29 with Easy to Love.

Dustin Lynch notches off another week at number 29 with Easy to Love. And check it out. We're going to go from Dustin to Dan. Yeah, Dan and Shay with a song they wrote after losing a close friend and mentor, Ben Vaughn. And he was with the Warner Chappell Company. He was the Warner Chappell publishing head. And I'm telling you, this one goes out to Ben. And anyone having an issue right now in their life, if you need to talk to someone, just reach out. Tell them you need some help and just say so. Here's Dan and Shay, number 28.

0: Dan and Shay with Say So. Just an amazing song that'll stop you right there in your tracks. Checking in at number 28 for another week. The freedom you are experiencing right now was fought and earned by the proud men and women who served our nation. Ain't that right, Dad? Here's my dad, who just passed away on March 18th. Green Beret Bob. And your CT-40 troop salute is supported by my friends at Sleep Number.
1: This is Green Beret Bob. Fitz is my son. I proudly served my country from 66 through 72 with the Army Special Forces. We live in a land of the free because of our brave men and women, past and present. This is our troop salute.
0: And I'm going to tell you, this story right here got me. During Military Appreciation Month, an 88-year-old Army veteran named Ed Bombas from Michigan started going viral online after people learned that he was still working at 88 years old because he lost his pension years ago. And instead of just scrolling past his story, Americans showed up big time. Donations pouring in from all over the country and helped Ed finally retire. But you know what? This is the part that really hits me different. After all that support, Ed decided that he wanted to help other veterans too. So now, at 88 years old, he's part of a nationwide effort helping struggling veterans and military families all across America. And that is what I've always loved about our military community, y'all. My dad would always say to me, service doesn't stop when the uniform comes off. It becomes part of who you are. So this weekend, from all of us here at the Country Top 40, from the bright lights of Las Vegas at the ACM Awards weekend, we salute Ed Bombas and every soldier, sailor, airman, Coast Guardsman, Marine, National Guard member, veteran, and military family member out there. Thank you for your sacrifice, your strength, and your service. We live in the land of the free because of the brave.

0: The big dog and daddy, American. The late and great Toby Keith, released American Soldier back in 2003, and the song marched all the way to number one on the country top 40 countdown in 2004. 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You got Fitz playing all the hits on the Country Top 40 Countdown from the MGM Grand Garden Arena in Las Vegas. It's ACM weekend. And coming up, Lauren Elena isn't afraid to get real honest in her songwriting. And she's going to tell you why when we get back.
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0: Welcome back to the hits on the Country Top 40 with Fitz. Yes, ladies and gentlemen, doing this thing from the MGM Grand Garden Arena in Las Vegas. Look for me on TV on Sunday, by the way. I'm going to be waving at you, all right? I'm going to be winking at you.

Getting ready to head down to the CT40 vault for some country music history in a couple of minutes. Right now, though, ZJK, Zach John King with Get to Drinking, number 27.

Country newcomer ZJK, Zach John King, making some serious noise right now, spending another week on the countdown at number 27 with Get to Drinking. Yeah, I'm in Las Vegas right now. Welcome to the Country Top 40, getting ready for the ACM Awards. And you know, the songs that really hit us, you know, they're usually the honest ones, the ones that came from heartbreak, chaos, bad decisions, you know, just real life stuff. And Lauren Elena says that's exactly why she writes the way she does. Lauren says people sometimes look at artists like they've got it all figured out, but she wants fans to know that she's been through breakups, struggles, and hard times too. That she's just a normal person trying to figure out life like the rest of us. And honestly, I think it's that kind of honesty is what makes country music work. Here she is alongside Chase Matthew. Lauren Elena checking in right now, number 26 with All My Exes. Another body.

Texas from Lauren Elaine and Chase Matthew, holding steady at number 26 this week. And you got Fitz playing all the hits. And you know what? I'm just a long, tall Texan, 6'7" on the Las Vegas Strip, headed to the ACM Awards. Man, what a trip. Boots hitting pavement, neon lights glow, cowboy hats and casinos everywhere I go. Just saw a country singer dancing by a roulette wheel. Somebody singing George Strait like they just signed a record deal. There's glitter on the sidewalks, guitars in every bar, and somehow every cowboy in Vegas now thinks he's a star. Meanwhile, I'm just out here trying to survive buffet lines and dodging slot machines and overpriced cocktails with limes. But you know what, y'all? There's something kind of magic about country music and Vegas nights. And we're bringing it to you from the Country Top 40 Countdown. Man, what a sight. As we continue this countdown right now from the MGM Grand Garden Arena, kicking the saloon doors open at number 25 is John Party.

There you go. Feel free to kick them boots off. That's Boots Off from John Party. Still camping out at number 25 on the Country Top 40 Countdown. And we're counting them down this weekend on the Country Top 40 with Fitz from the MGM Grand Garden Arena in Las Vegas for ACM Weekend. And come

0: up. I'm going to be talking with one of my favorite bands on the countdown about what it felt like to get that call from the legendary Bob Kingsley himself. That's right, I'm sitting in Bob Kingsley's studio right now, the man who built and started the Country Top 40 Countdown. And the reason I'm here today is sitting behind his microphone. That's next on the Country Top 40. Hey, it's Fitz from the Country Top 40 Countdown, and we got to talk about this for a second. You finally get the house cleaned up, you're feeling good, maybe even tell yourself, all right, we're turning a corner here. And then, boom, spring hits. 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

ACM Grand Garden Arena in Las Vegas for ACM Weekend. And you got Fitz playing all the hits. And check this out. Luke Bryan just texted me back after I asked him what he was doing before the award show. And Luke said, buddy, I've walked about 14 miles through this casino, lost my phone twice, waved at three people that I thought were Lionel Richie, and somehow ended up eating nachos and a sequin jacket at 1 o'clock in the morning. I don't know what I'm doing. And honestly, that sounds exactly like ACM Weekend in Vegas. Number 24 right now, Luke Bryan with Country. And she knows it.

0: country, and she knows it. From Luke Bryan, riding out another week at number 24 on the Country Top 40 with Fitz. And you know, long before Low Cash had the hits, all the sold-out crowds, the chart success, they got encouragement from the legendary Bob Kingsley himself, the man who started this countdown.
1: Well, it goes all the way back before we were even on the radio. Jeffrey Steele said, there's this guy that you have to meet, and his name is Bob Kingsley. And we were like, well, of course, Bob Kingsley, the countdown. And he says, yeah, he's a dear friend of mine, and he's going to love Low Cash. I just know it. So we all got together one day, and we just hung out, and we hit it off. Friends outside of all this crazy business.
2: Right.
1: And I'll never forget, he said, someday you're going to be on the radio, and when you are, you're going to hit the top 40. And when you do, I'm going to call you. Wow. And I'm going to tell you, I'm going to give you the heads up because I'm going to celebrate it with you. And I'll never forget, he called us up and said, it's time to tune in, boys. You did it.
2: And it's just a phone call.
3: He
2: took the time to do that, right?
0: In a business that could feel pretty tough and unpredictable, the legendary Bob Kingsley taking the time to personally call Low Cash when they finally cracked the top 40. It just says everything about who he was. And I am honored to be sitting in his studio and behind his microphone every weekend when I'm broadcasting from Texas. Number 23, the boys he loved, Low Cash with Wrong Hearts.

Nash backing up two and landing at number 23. Welcome to the hits on the Country Top 40 with Fitz, doing this thing from the MGM Grand Garden Arena in Las Vegas. And I'll tell you, a duet that is quickly gaining icon status right now. Between the two of these artists, they have racked up, let me do my calculations, 7 ACM nominations this year. We got Ella Langley and Morgan Wallen with I Can't Love You Anymore. And number 22.

0: I Can't Love You Anymore from Ella Langley and Morgan Wallen, racking up 8 places to number 28. Now, folks, that is what you call a jump. That is what you call the Leap of the Week award recipient. 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All right, right over here. And if we could all get together, let's give Morgan and Ella an attaboy and an attagirl.
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0: Hey, it's Fitz from the Country Top 40 Countdown, and we got to talk about this for a second. You finally get the house cleaned up, you're feeling good, maybe even tell yourself, all right, we're turning a corner here. And then, boom, spring hits. 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

Yes, Z Top, Zach Top in the Country Top 40 with Fitz Super Stash Club. Yes, he is a superhero amongst mustaches and country music. Getting ready to walk through the CT40 vault in just a couple of minutes. First now, stopping at number 21 was Zach Top in South.

South of Sanity from Z-Top. Zach Top right there, heading north one spot to number 21. And as promised, it's that time again. Yeah, we're going to take a brief break from the show and venture down into the CT40 vault. Yes, I have the ability to teleport from Las Vegas back to Texas. We're doing the Country Top 40 right now. We're at the MGM Grand Garden Arena in Vegas. But let me teleport, please, back to the CT40 vault. Man, I feel like I just got beamed down somewhere. Here I am back in the vault. And by the way, your ticket to the vault is brought to you by my friends at O'Reilly Auto Parts, your professional parts people.

0: And all I got to do right now is walk up to our unbelievable eye retina scanner. I'm the only person in the world with the access to get in this place. So let me walk. Ah, it is so bright.
1: Hello, Fitz. Please step in front of the retina eye scanner.
0: All right, just go ahead and check out my eyeball right there.
2: Are we going to the award show? Can you introduce me to Luke?
0: Which Luke? And wait a second. No, I mean, I'm going, yes, but you can't go. You're bolted to the wall. You're an eye retina scanner.
2: Oh, yeah. Bummer. I guess you can go inside now. Access granted.
0: Okay, thank you. There it is. We are in. You know, sometimes I actually feel a little bad for her. All right, anyways, let's begin our journey in the year of the national debut of Mr. Rogers' Neighborhood.
3: It's a beautiful day in this neighborhood, a beautiful day for a neighbor. Would you be mine? Could you be mine?
0: Apollo 8 became the first manned mission to orbit the moon and send home the unforgettable Earthrise image, that beautiful photo. And over on your country radios, it was the year that a country artist from Bossier City, Louisiana, scored his fourth number one.
4: She

The year was 1968, and that was David Houston with Have a Little Faith. And let's go this way. We're going to rocket forward another 22 years. The technology is changing. Fashion is changing. But one thing remains, great country music. And this one became the very first number one song for an artist named Travis Tritt.

Me Hold On, released back in February of 1990 from his debut album, Country Club. Follow Me This Way, we're going to move now another 29 years. We got a long walk getting our steps in the world that never even heard of COVID yet. And Carrie Underwood was on top of the country music game, winning the ACM for Entertainer of the Year in 2019.

0: We're sitting at the MGM Grand Garden Arena right now in Las Vegas. And in 2019, that was your ACM Entertainer of the Year, Carrie Underwood, with her hit song, Southbound. And I can't believe it, y'all. Our trip in the vault for this weekend is up. 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We're just going to chill together and learn some country music history. 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We're going to cross this threshold. 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All right, there you go. And can you give me a hand? Push as hard as you can now. Let's get this Dilly Buster. 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Size door to slam shut behind us.
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0: welcome back to the Country Top 40 with Fitz. Coming to you this ACM Awards weekend from the MGM Grand Garden Arena in Las Vegas. Again, my name is Fitz, your favorite long, tall Texan, and your tour guide on this run to number one. We've got 20 songs down and 20 left to go.
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0: Gonna kick it off with John Morgan with the song he wrote with Tyler Hubbard and Jordan Schmidt. It's called Kid.

Kid Myself from John Morgan, moving forward three spots to number 20 on the countdown. And welcome to the Country Top 40 with Fitz playing all the hits from Las Vegas this weekend. Yes, it's ACM weekend, y'all. And how about this lineup? Hardy, Morgan Wallen, Eric Church, and Tim McGraw all sharing the CT40 stage at number 19 with McCullough.

Love that song. MacArthur from Hardy, Morgan Wallen, Eric Church, and Tim McGraw moving up a spot to number 19 this weekend. And you know what? I really just, man, I love stories like this one. George Bird started out just opening up shows for Luke Bryan on tour, night after night, you know, earning the crowd the old-fashioned way. And somewhere along the road, those tour bus conversations turned into a collaboration. And now the two of them are riding straight up the country charts together. From tour opening act to top 20 hitmaker on the country top 40 with Fitz, here's George Burge and Luke Bryan with Ride, Ride, Ride, number 18.

Courage and Luke Bryan cranking it up one more to number 18 on the countdown. And check this out. Up again. It feels like this guy's been all over the country top 40 countdown lately, and that's fine with me. Luke Combs one more time. This time, number 17 with his former number one on the countdown. It's called Days Like These.

0: Holmes slipping back 8 spots on the countdown to number 17 with Days Like These. Coming up on the Country Top 40 with Fitz as we do this thing from the MGM Grand Garden Arena in Las Vegas. It's ACM weekend. We're getting ready for the good stuff because good feels so good. And I'm going to tell you about a couple who spent their entire lives opening their home to kids who needed love that were suddenly facing losing their own home. But wait till you hear how one former foster child helped change absolutely everything. The good stuff is next.
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2: We're back to the hits on ACM weekend, doing this from Las Vegas on the Country Top 40 with Fitz. And if you've been listening to me for a while, you know that sometimes I like to put artists on the spot during interviews and, you know, ask them to do things that sometimes they wouldn't normally, you know, want to do. You know what I mean? Just have fun with them. And let's just say that Bailey Zimmerman absolutely delivered. Check this out.
3: In the positivity, because you changed the game, you're doing it your way.
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3: And I've seen you do it. 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
4: I wouldn't do that if I wasn't absolutely shredded.
2: One of the reasons fans love Bailey Zimmerman is because the guy doesn't take himself too seriously. And I'd say ripping off your shirt during an interview definitely qualifies. Bailey right now is Chevy Silverado at number 16.

Pushing forward one to number 16. That was Chevy Silverado from Bailey Zimmerman. You got Fitz playing all the hits on the Country Top 40 Countdown. And from Trucks, we're going to go to another popular songwriting topic in country music. Yep, get ready. Women. That's right. Women. Kane Brown right now with the plate. Number 15 with Woman.

0: Woman from Kane Brown, scooting up one to number 15. And I do the good stuff every single weekend because good feels good. And man, you know what? It's a good weekend this weekend. Doing it from the MGM Grand Garden Arena in Las Vegas. It's ACM weekend. There's some good stuff right there, but I got some more for you. And it's all brought to you by Muddy Matt. You got to get these mats. 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
1: That's the good stuff.
0: I want to tell you about Steven and Loretta Rodriguez from Detroit, Michigan. And they never got rich raising foster kids. But man, they got wealthy in something way more important. Love. You see, for decades, they opened up their home to children who needed one, not for attention, not for praise, just because they believed every kid deserved to feel safe, loved, and seen. And they estimate that they helped raise somewhere between 60 and 70 foster children over the years. And recently, this sweet couple found themselves facing eviction. And here's where the story gets good. One of their former foster children heard about it, shared their story, and people started paying attention. That's when a local nonprofit stepped in and gifted Stephen and Loretta a fully furnished home where they could live rent-free for the next 2 years. Talk about life coming full circle. They spent years giving kids a home, and now all that love they put out into the world found its way back home to them. And that is the good stuff.

0: Love that song. That's the Good Stuff Song of the Week, Blake's version of Home. It took off big way back in 2008 on the country top 40, eventually climbing into the top five before going all the way to number one that summer. And little fun fact, Miranda Lambert actually sang harmony vocals on the track, which made the song feel even more real and heartfelt. And that's the good stuff. 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Now that's the good stuff. It's ACM weekend, and Fitz is playing the hits from the MGM Grand Garden Arena in Las Vegas. And just because someone gets their career kickstarted by a singing competition, it doesn't mean they aren't country. And I got more on that when we get back.
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It's ACM weekend on the Country Top 40 with Fitz from the MGM Grand Garden Arena in Las Vegas. And we're going to pick things up at number 14 right now. Getting so close to the top 10. Here's Vincent Mason

That's Vincent Mason with Wish You Well, moving up to number 14 this weekend. Now, some people used to think that if you came off of a TV singing show competition that you couldn't be real country. And I say, yep, Morgan Wallen kind of blew that theory up. A lot of folks forget that Morgan actually got his start on NBC's The Voice back in 2014, but he will tell you the real lessons came long before television, growing up in East Tennessee. Morgan says his parents taught him really early in life, if you want something in life, man, you got to work for it, and you got to treat people right along the way. And whether you love him or hate him, nobody's going to argue with the work ethic. Here's Morgan Wallen of Post Malone right now, number 13. With I Ain't Coming Back, it's ACM Weekend from the MGM Grand.

0: All right, I'm going to ask you a question. Are you ready for a double shot? Oh, yeah. Are you ready for a double shot of Morgan Wallen? Morgan Wallen of Post Malone right there holding strong at number 13 with I Ain't Coming Back. And we're going to go from Morgan to Morgan again. That's right. This guy's having a massive ACM weekend, picking up two huge nominations for Artist of the Year and Album of the Year. And the hits just keep on coming. Get ready for that Morgan Wallen double shot. Here he is again with Don't We at number 12.
1: Wouldn't trade this Tyler for a stone cold $1 million. My green all comes blue collar, and I'm all good with that. This world's been changed.

0: don't we, from Morgan Wallen, going up two spots on the Country Top 40 with Fitz to number 12. Coming up on the Country Top 40 with Fitz, it's an ACM weekend story that's going to hit a whole lot of hearts out there. A listener from Tulsa says one Miranda Lambert song helped her survive one of the hardest nights of her life as she was sitting alone in a car, crying in her mom's driveway after a divorce. And if you have ever had a country song feel like it was written just for you, then you're going to feel this one. Your CT40 fan favorite segment, Music with Memories, is next.
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You got Fitz playing all the hits on the Country Top 40 Countdown. Get ready for a music with memories you do not want to miss. It's coming up after this. We're already at number 11 right now with Don't Tell on Me from Jason Aldean.

Jason Aldean with Don't Tell On Me, rising up through the ranks one more place to number 11. And I can't believe it. It is ACM weekend, doing this from the MGM Grand Garden Arena in Las Vegas. And it's time for your music with memories. That's right. Do you have a special song in your heart with your special memory attached to it? It's all brought to you by Muddy Matt. And these Muddy Mats are, I mean, they're going really, really fast. I'm telling you, because everybody loves them. 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B-U-Y, Muddy, M-A-T.com. And I got a message from Amanda in Tulsa, Oklahoma. And she says, hey, Fitz. So everybody's talking about ACM Awards this weekend, all the glitz, Vegas, the stars and everything. But every time I hear Tin Man from Miranda Lambert, I don't think about award shows at all. I think about sitting in my mom's driveway in my little silver Corolla, just ugly crying after my divorce papers were finalized. I remember the air smelled like fresh cut grass and rain, and I had that song on repeat because it felt like Miranda somehow climbed inside of my heart and wrote down everything I couldn't say out loud yet. And I sat there for almost an hour just listening and crying and healing. And now every time I hear that song, I don't think about heartbreak anymore. I think about survival. Anyway, I figured ACM weekend was a perfect time to say thank you to country music, because sometimes a song doesn't just entertain you, it carries you. From your favorite fan, Amanda Richardson, Tulsa, Oklahoma. Hey.

0: Miranda Lambert and Tin Man, your Music with Memories song of the week. Now, Tin Man never went all the way to number one on the country top 40, but it became one of the most powerful and personal songs of Miranda's entire career after she performed it at the ACM Awards back in 2017. Just her, a guitar, and a whole lot of heart. And what about you? Do you have a special song in your heart with your special memory attached to it? Three words. All you have to remember. Fits on everything. Facebook, Instagram, TikTok. Fits on everything with a Z. Send me that message now. And at the very top, make sure it says Music with Memories. 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And we'll be right back from the MGM Grand Garden Arena in Las Vegas. 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
0: From the glitz, the glam, and the bright lights of Las Vegas, we are doing this from the MGM Grand Garden Arena. It's ACM Awards weekend in Las Vegas. And what's up, y'all? It's Fitz, your favorite long, tall Texan, your tour guide through the most valuable real estate and country music. And I'll tell you what, we're getting real close to that number one song in America. The tension is higher than a Vegas jackpot. And these artists are throwing haymakers all the way to the top of the charts. So, are you ready? It's ACM weekend and top 10 time.
15: Hey, y'all, this is Jenna Whitman from Norman, Oklahoma. And we are so proud of our boy, Corey Kent, even though he went and defected down to Texas. But I want to hear him with Co Wessel in their new song, Rocky Mountain Low. Oh, the country's up for day. Fitz, tell Corey he can come back to Oklahoma anytime.
16: Number 10.
0: Thank you, Jenna. And I got to say what's up to the entire Country Top 40 family listening across the amazing state of Oklahoma on this ACM weekend with Corey Kent and Co. Wessel.

0: Climbing up one spot to number 10 this week. That was Rocky Mountain Low from Corey Kent and Co. Wetzel. And man, I love that song. Feels like a cold beer and a campfire all rolled into one. And up next, I love this. Chris Jansen says writing a song like his current hit really is not as easy as people think. He said he could sit down and write a big, heartfelt, poetic country song all day long, but writing something simple, honest, and everyday like me and a beer, that's the stuff that's hard to fake. And honestly, that's why country music really hits different, y'all, because sometimes the biggest songs aren't about fireworks or fancy words or, you know, sweet love songs. They're about a bar stool. A really, really long, long work week and something cold in your hand while life figures itself out. From the Show Me State to the Country Top 40 Countdown, here's Chris Jansen with Me and a Beer, number 9.
1: Prettiest girl I'd ever seen. Look at her, man, look at me.

0: Me and a Beer from Chris Jansen stepping up one to number nine. And you got Fitz playing all the hits. Welcome to ACM Weekend. Doing this thing from the MGM Grand Garden Arena in Las Vegas. I'm going to be waving to you during the ACM Awards, all right? So make sure to look for me. So when you grow up in a musical household, chaos is just kind of a naturally occurring thing. It takes many, many hours to sound good on an instrument. What I found out from Megan Maroney when I sat down with her recently is that it almost put her mother in a straitjacket.
1: You know, you grew up in a musical household. Would you sort of describe that, what it was like sort of growing up in the Maroney house?
2: A lot of loud pianos at like 8 a.m. My mom would be like, can y'all please go somewhere else with that? Wow. But it was me, my dad, and my oldest brother, and three-part harmonies at 8 a.m. on the weekends, you know. I don't know. They taught me how to play guitar. They both play piano. I took piano lessons, but I quit them. So I can play, but not well. And yeah, it was just always, my dad is either, we're either all singing or my dad is showing me music and forcing me to look at the lyrics of what he thinks is really cool.
0: All those noisy pianos weren't for nothing. It shaped the artist behind the songs we know and love. Megan Maroney right now, number 8 with Beautiful Things. You're still

0: latest from Megan Maroney and Beautiful Things, holding down the fort at number 8 for another week on the Country Top 40 with Fitz. Country Top 40. Coming up, Jordan Davis is going to take us back before the hits, the awards, and all the sold-out crowds, back to where his love for country music first started, riding around in a 1969 Jeep Grand Wagoneer. Stay with me. That's next.
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And you can find me right here, counting them down with you every weekend on the Country Top 40 with Fitz inside the top 10 songs of the week right now, doing it from Vegas. It's ACM weekend at the MGM Grand Garden Arena. Here's Josh Ross right now, number 7 with Hate, How You Look.

Josh Ross and Hate How You Look, holding strong at number 7 this week. And you got Fitz playing all the hits on the Country Top 40. And, you know, before the hits and the awards, Jordan Davis was just a Louisiana kid riding with his dad in an old 69 Jeep Wagoneer headed to the hunting camp outside of Shreveport, Louisiana. And they'd just be listening to stuff like Neil Diamond on the radio. That's right, that Neil Diamond. And honestly, you know what? That's what it's all about, right? Those little memories, they stick with you forever, and you can still hear that heart inside the music Jordan makes today. Here he is now, Jordan Davis, turning it up at number 6. We'll turn this truck around.

0: Las Vegas for ACM Awards weekend. And you know what? The higher we climb, the wilder this thing is going to get. We're officially heading into the top five, the most valuable real estate in country music, and the air is getting thinner. So I'm going to take a quick break, grab my official CT40 oxygen tank, maybe a Vegas buffet plate that I really don't need. And when we get back, it's nothing but winners from here all the way to number one. ACM weekend plus the CT40 top five. Oh, it's a beautiful thing in Las Vegas.
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0: This portion of the Country Top 40 with Fitz is brought to you by the Home Depot. That's right. Memorial Day deals are happening at the Home Depot.
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1: What's up, Ella? And yes, I am proud to admit on the Country Top 40 with Fitz that I am an Ella fella. Getting closer and closer to this week's number one song and inside the top five right now with Ella Langley and Be Her.

Be Her from Ella Langley. And yes, I admit I am an Ella fella. That's what they call the guys who love Ella Langley right now. Ella fellas. Holding down number 5 this week on the Country Top 40. And speaking of ACM weekend here in Las Vegas, I got a message on TikTok and it's from Katie in Phoenix. She says, "Hey Fitz, me and the entire family are coming to Vegas in a couple of weeks. I know you're there right now for ACM weekend. What is something fun that we have to do on the strip?" All right. First off, Katie, prepare your feet. All right. Las Vegas ain't a city. It's a cardio program with slot machines. But real talk, just take the family down to the Bellagio fountains at night. You know, that never gets old. You could hit up the M&M store, grab a massive milkshake somewhere, and just sort of, you know, walk the strip one night at a time and just people watch. And you'll have a great time, all right? As we get back to the countdown from the City of Lights, Riley Green knocking on the door of the top 3 this week. Here's Change My Mind coming in at number 4.

0: game with Change My Mind back again at number 4 this weekend. All right, y'all, don't go too far because we are doing this from the MGM Grand Garden Arena in Las Vegas for ACM Awards weekend. This whole city is glowing right now. The energy is high. Nobody's sleeping. And here on the Country Top 40 with Fitz, we're just a couple of songs away from the biggest song in country music. That's right. Only 2 more stops before we crown a brand new number 1 on this ACM Winners Weekend. So come on.
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8: There's

Welcome back to the Country Top 40 with Fitz. Doing this thing on an ACM winner's weekend, and we're getting close to another winner in moments. We're getting so close to the number one song in country music this week. Tucker Wetmore's got number 3 with Brunette. Oh, no.

Tucker Wetmore and Brunette slipping back one spot to number three this week. And before we continue the countdown, I just want to give a huge CT40 Junior listener shout out to a 7-year-old little hero named Samir Santana out in Rhode Island. And during snack time at school a couple of days ago, one of his classmates started choking and Samir didn't panic. He ran over and he used the Heimlich maneuver that he learned in school just the year before. And he helped save the kid's life. 7 years old, y'all. That's bravery. That is heart. And that's what it's all about. So, Samir, I just wanted to honor you this weekend, buddy. And I hope you enjoy listening to your shout out on the countdown, because you're the real number one winner this weekend. Let's get back to the countdown. Kojo, Cody Johnson, number two with The Fall.

0: From real life cowboy Cody Johnson. You ever see that dude do roping? Man, you got to pull him up on YouTube. It's unbelievable. He's scooting up one spot to number two. And just like that, my friend, according to my official CT40 notes and the big board that my producer's holding behind me and some highly questionable Las Vegas math, we've officially counted down 39 of the biggest songs in country music, which means there's just one left standing, one song, one artist, one brand new number one doing the country top 40 from the MGM Grand Garden Arena in Las Vegas for ACM Awards weekend. Come on back. 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
10: 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I'm going to warm you up with a song that absolutely owned country radio and became one of the biggest love songs of the last decade. That's right. It's from Thomas Rhett. This song hit number one back in 2015 on the Country Top 40 and didn't just visit the CT40 charts. It parked there for six straight weeks. And the crazy part, Thomas wrote this song about his wife, Lauren. And at first, some people in the industry thought that it was too personal for radio. Yeah. Anyway, about that. Country music fans heard it and said, you know what? No, this one is different. And it became a monster for weddings, first dances, anniversaries, windows down, right? May nights, this song became part of people's lives. Here's Thomas Rhett right now with Die a Happy Man, your warm-up to number one. Baby, last night.

Thomas Rhett right there and Die a Happy Man. Went number one on the Country Top 40 Countdown in 2015. Your warm-up to number one. 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And this is it. The moment. This is what it's all about. And, you know, in country music, there are certain things that just don't happen very often. For example, for years, Willie Nelson was the only artist who ever replaced himself at number one with another song on country radio. And now, Luke Combs just joined that club. That's how this thing has been. I mean, sold out stadiums. Hit after hit after hit after hit after hit for Luke. And now, he's knocking himself out of the top spot with another smash. And this weekend, the streak continues as Sleepless in a Hotel Room holds on for a second straight week at number one. I mean, nobody is on a hotter heater right now than Luke Combs. So from ACM weekend here at the MGM Grand Garden Arena in Las Vegas, here's Luke Combs and the story about the past couple of days of my life. Sleepless in a Hotel Room, number one in country music.

0: Weekend at number one was Sleepless in a Hotel Room on the Country Top 40 with Fitz and Luke. Unbelievable, my friend. A continued celebration for you. And it was great seeing you in Vegas this weekend during the ACM Awards. And congratulations to your co-writers, Jonathan Singleton and Randy Montana. And again, to you and all your crew, many, many more. Country Top 40. And that is how we count them down from number 40 to number one on the Country Top 40 with Fitz from the MGM Grand Garden Arena in Las Vegas. How about it, folks? 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And a shout out to our crew. The CT40 staff includes Cody Culberson, the notorious DEP, Deborah Evans Price, Nick Allen, Drew Brownfield, and Scott Mahalik. The Country Top 40 comes to you each week from the good folks at North Star Audio, and we do it all from the original CT40 studios deep in the heart of Texas. But I do want to say what's up and thank you to the MGM Grand Garden Arena in Vegas. You guys have been awesome this weekend. Find me everywhere on social media at three words, Fitz on everything. Facebook, Instagram, TikTok, all right? Three words, Fitz on everything with a Z. And next week, we're going to see if Luke Combs can spend a third week at the top with Sleepless in a Hotel Room. Anything can happen. Have a great week ahead and think big because you're thinking anyway. And who's better than you?
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1: 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I'd act like I didn't

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12: Showtime! Well, I washed mine last night, but 6:01, your country morning show with Jerome and Dixie.
13: Yeah, that sounds like the broken record at my house.
12: Really?
13: You know, you got a house full of kids. Yeah. They love to just put those things in the sink and leave them there
12: just
13: for you.
12: Just leave them there. Don't even rinse them. Just
13: they'll rinse them.
12: Oh, they do. Well,
13: but it doesn't mean it gets on my nerves less.
12: I know.
13: Well, fortunately, though, there are no dirty ones in the sink today.
12: Good
13: so I guess
12: job.
13: I was on the
12: Yay.
13: Ball. All right. Well, happy Monday.
12: Yes.
13: Hope you had a really great weekend.
12: Nice weather over the weekend. Yeah. Love
13: yeah.
12: to hear from you about that. Yeah.
13: We'll
12: mm-hmm.
13: catch up in about 10 minutes mm-hmm. in our daily roundup. We got your Nashville Buzz at 6:20.
12: Yes.
13: And Tim McGraw's up next.
12: Right after news and weather.

0: News and weather. Here are your latest headlines from Wiregrass Daily News. A Dothan man was found dead early yesterday morning in the 800 block of Blackshear Street. Authorities say emergency crews responded around 12:30 a.m. to reports of an unresponsive man lying on the ground. Houston County Coroner Robert Byrd identified the victim as 40-year-old Kevin Lamar Freeman. Officials say next of kin has been notified and the investigation remains ongoing. More details are expected to be released. And the city of Dothan has released an updated schedule for ongoing resurfacing work along Main Street with several overnight closures planned over the next few weeks. Beginning Tuesday night, the section between Museum Avenue and South Oak Street will be closed nightly at 7 p.m. for paving work, reopening by 6 each morning. Additional lane closures are expected between South Oak Street and Inglewood Avenue through June 5th. Officials say no work is planned for Memorial Day and all schedules remain weather dependent. And that's a look at your latest headlines. For more news, visit WiregrassDailyNews.com.
1: WTVY Weather Center, brought to you by Jim Whaley Tires. Mostly sunny today with a slight chance of an afternoon shower or thunderstorm, high 90. Then clear tonight, low 67, and mostly sunny tomorrow with a high of 89. Right now it's 68, and you're up to date with your first choice for weather.

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0: Your country, 95.5 WTVY, be her. It is Ella Langley, 611, your country morning show with Jerome and Dixie.
1: 68 and mostly sunny today, which is good news to me. It's going to be warmer this week than last week.
0: It got pretty hot over the weekend at one point. I saw 91 on my thermometer on the car. Don't know how to trust those, but man, it was a good one. It was a good one. The burner.
1: Yes. Well, we had a weekend Saturday. Dave had his remote over at Bama RV.
0: I heard you on there, too.
1: Yeah.
0: On a couple of breaks, yeah.
1: Yeah. I had to come over to the rescue for a few things. Then it was a good time.
0: Yep. All right.
1: And we got another one this week.
0: Yes, we do. Saturday.
1: I'm going to need you to do your job, Jerome.

0: so I don't have to come up here again. I'm just kidding. All right. Well, we are going to have a good time in our production meeting this morning.
1: Oh, yes, yes.
0: And other than that, we had senior recognition at church on Sunday for Kingston, my middle son.
1: Yeah.
0: And so I got a lot of stuff done around the house, and it was a good weekend.
1: Good.
0: I needed the recharge because, you know, going down to Orange Beach this weekend.
1: Oh, yeah, that's right.
0: And my parents are coming into town for graduation on Thursday, and we have baccalaureate on Tuesday.
1: Okay.
0: And it's the last week of school, so Friday is a half day for Luke, my youngest. I know. We got a whole week ahead of us, Jerome. You just get ready, buddy.
1: Well, I'm hopped up on some pain medication this morning. I did some yard work on Saturday morning and Sunday morning. I felt better Sunday morning, but I re-injured my back somehow, and I had to take some pain medication for that. So I may be a little loopy today.
0: Re-injured? What do you mean?
1: Well, I hurt it Saturday, and then I hurt all day the rest of the day and into the night. When I got up Sunday morning, I said, well, I feel much better. I went out, did some raking, and it was better until I sat down on the riding mower and started mowing, and I get off of it, and it's, oh my God.
0: Old people problems.
1: It is. I'm walking around like an old man, too.
0: All right, we got Bradley Gilbert. You don't know her like I do. Uh-huh. And your Nashville Buzz next.
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3: 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Straight out of Nashville, everybody today is talking about the ACM Awards. Mm-hmm. Now, they came with a few surprises to me, but yeah. Also some really, really weren't. Mm-hmm. 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
14: The Entertainer of the Year, Cody Johnson.
15: There you have it. Gosh. So what surprised you?
3: Parker McCollum.
15: Oh, yeah. I thought the same thing. Wow.
3: I mean, Cody Johnson was kind of like a, But you know, you never can tell. Yeah, that's the thing about these.
15: That is.
3: So when Ella Langley won Female Artist of the Year, she got pretty emotional and thanked all the women in country music for being so good to her. And Blake Shelton closed the show by covering Kenny Rogers, The Gambler.
15: Oh, okay.
3: And of course, everybody loves to talk about Shania Twain's face.
15: My wife. Pam even does that.
3: Yes. It's been completely reconstructed.
15: Oh, gosh. Okay.
3: Well, that's all for now. More coming up. Uh-huh. I'll leave this little parting gift with you, though, because this one was kind of funny to me.
15: Okay.
3: Miranda Lambert surprised millions of fans with an Instagram story. It was like a video of herself singing and dancing at No Doubt's.
15: You want to hear it?
3: Sphere show.
15: Uh-huh.
3: Yeah.
15: Let's see if I
3: Well, so if you don't know what that means, obviously Miranda Lambert was married to Blake Shelton.
15: Right.
3: Which Blake Shelton is now married to Gwen Stefani, who is the lead singer in No Doubt.
15: Ah.
3: And so Gwen Stefani fronts that band. So that is something that I did not expect. And neither did millions of other fans. So I'm going to leave that right there.
15: Okay.
3: Little nugget.
15: All right.
3: Jason Aldean, Girl Like You coming up. I'm Dixie. That's your Nashville Buzz. The hottest.

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1: So the ACMs were last night, and everybody is pouring through all of these, you know, videos and recapping everything. But there were some surprises. Like I said, I mean, Luke Holmes was nowhere on the winner's list. Entertainer of the Year, Male Artist of the Year, both were Cody Johnson. So he had a pretty good year. And of course, the one that swept all the awards.
0: Yes.
1: Ella Langley. Morgan Wallowood didn't win anything either.
0: Morgan.
1: What's it?
0: Dang.
1: Who heard of him?
0: Did he get nominated at all?
1: He gets snubbed a lot of these things.
0: Yeah, he does.
1: All right, but let's talk about Ella, because this was her whole year. So she got Female Artist of the Year. She got Song of the Year for Choosing Texas.
0: Yeah.
1: She got Single of the Year for Choosing Texas. She got Music Event of the Year with Riley Green for Don't Mind If I Do. And then she got Artist and Songwriter of the Year.
0: So five. Wow.
1: Yeah. So another one that was not so surprising was Tucker Wetmore. He got New Male Artist of the Year.
0: Okay.
1: And Visual Media of the Year was Stephen Wilson Jr. Okay. For Cuckoo, but you know him from Gary, probably.
0: Yeah, the new song.
1: Now, this one surprised me. Duo of the Year went to Brooks and Dunn.
0: Yes. Yeah, and I think they did that last year. As well, seems like.
1: With all of the new music out, with Low Cash, Dan and Shay, like all of these others, I was a little surprised because they hadn't come out with anything new or any.
0: Yeah, that is weird.
1: I mean, they have, they did go out on tour some, like mostly just at big festivals.
0: Yeah,
1: but anyways, that one was a surprise for me. And also, I will have to say that Parker McCollum winning album of the year.
0: For really?
1: His album's called Parker McCollum.
0: Yeah, yeah. Very creative title.
1: Well, I'm just saying, like, that's
0: weird,
1: not
0: yeah.
1: the album of the year. If you ask me, so you could tell that the industry shapes a lot of these awards. New Female Artist of the Year, Avery Anna, I think we're going to see a lot more from her. And I think that Red Clay Strays is definitely deserved their moment. They have been, like, pounding pavement for a long time. So I think that one was justly due. And hopefully we'll hear a lot more of that on the country airwaves. So
0: yeah,
1: we'll see.
0: Yeah, absolutely.
1: All right. Well, Keith Urban, you know, he's got a new album coming out and it's all yacht rock.
0: If you like that.
1: So who wouldn't want to be me?
0: Oh, sure.
1: He asks, and that is next.

0: asks, and that is next.
1: Is the future of entertainment.
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0: Your Country 95.5 WTVY, Jerome and Dixie in the morning. It is 6:50 right now. 69, sunny day ahead. And speaking of sunny days, we like to start the day with some positive headlines because we get so many during the day and they can really drag you down if we're being honest. So starting off on the right foot, we heard about a 33-year-old man in Northeast Ohio. His name was Yanni. And Yanni happened to see an SUV speeding across nearby yards, and then it took a plunge into a pond, okay? So 46-year-old mom and her 8-year-old daughter were inside. So, of course, he ran to the pond, then jumped in, freed the girl and her mom, got them to safety. Both are okay. The mother fainted while driving. Wow. So here he is talking about the rescue.
1: SUV was coming up, came down, kept driving basically into the center of the pond.
2: Go right into reaction mode. You jump in and there's lives in the water and you gotta do what's right there. People are calling me the hero, but if the daughter did not open up that door instantly, there was nothing I could do. Mom was still unconscious, so I reached over, unbuckled her seatbelt, and began to pull her through the back of the car. You never want to hear a little girl screaming for her mom. I'm just, again, grateful that everything ended okay.
3: Yeah, absolutely, because that could have turned out so much different.
0: And thankfully, he was there and physically capable of going and doing that. So, yes, guardian angels everywhere.
3: Yes, indeed.
0: And that, my friend, certainly is the good stuff. Mm-hmm. All right, coming up, we've got a new one from Luke Bryan. It's Country and She Knows It, plus your prayer pledge national anthem, then Jerome and Dixie trending next.
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0: and for another week of work. I want to pray for those, Father, who may be facing challenges today. Possibly they can't go to work because of some physical problem or some situation in their family. I pray for those who are traveling to go to work this morning. Help us, Lord, to be patient and kind as we drive and have to dodge someone who are not displaying the proper driving skills they should, remembering that we too have not been such great drivers at times. Anyway, Lord, thank you for Monday. In Jesus' name I pray. Amen.
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2: 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Here are your latest headlines from Wiregrass Daily News. The Enterprise Fire Department welcomed five new firefighters Friday night during a graduation ceremony. Officials say it's the first time five recruits completed training together as one graduating class. The firefighters completed training through the Dothan Fire Department at the Wiregrass Public Safety Center. Department leaders say the new hires will help strengthen emergency response efforts as Enterprise continues to grow. And rising grocery prices continue to impact families across the Wiregrass as many residents see higher costs on everyday food items at grocery stores. Prices on meats, dairy products, eggs, and fresh vegetables have steadily increased over the past year, forcing some families to adjust spending habits and search for lower cost options. Economists say food prices remain significantly higher than they were several years ago, with beef, coffee, and fresh produce seeing some of the largest increases in recent months. And that's a look at your latest headlines. For more news, visit WiregrassDailyNews.com.

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Jerome and Dixie in the morning, 7:06:71. Beautiful day ahead. And in trending, we had a major collision in the air. Mm-hmm. Find out more next. That's

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1: So, I was just reading these headlines today, and it was, it kind of caught me off guard a little bit for a couple of reasons.
0: Yep.
1: One being this Navy base. So there was a big collision in the air,
0: right,
1: in the skies, if you will.
0: Mm-hmm.
1: And it was two Navy jets that collided midair during an Air Force base. What is it called?
0: Air show. Air shows, yeah.
1: So they were two EA-18G Growler jets.
0: Okay.
1: And they clipped each other during a performance, and then they were spiraling to the ground in flames as black smoke was filling the sky. Thankfully, all four crew members that were on the jets managed to eject safely before that crash, so witnesses could see four parachutes,
0: which
1: I'm sure was great for the people that were watching, because otherwise that would have been traumatic, especially for any kids. But seeing those four parachutes floating down let everybody know that they were okay. So emergency crews obviously rushed to the scene. And officials later said that all of the aviators are alive.
0: But
1: the base was immediately locked down. The rest of the air show is canceled. And first responders were handling all that wreckage. And they've got a full-on investigation going on right now to see what went wrong. And, of course, that was one. I mean, but also the Navy. And I was like, well, what were the Navy jets? I was like, is there a Navy? Surely there's not a Navy base in Idaho. There's no water. And then I realized it was an Air Force base
0: with Navy jets.
1: Yeah.
0: Okay, I gotcha.
1: So more on that to come, because if we watched the video, go ahead and post it.
0: Yes, I will, yeah.
1: And it looked like it was almost intentional at first, because they looked like they were doing like a tango.
0: Yeah.
1: And they kind of went towards each other and then went both belly up and kind of circled around each other for a minute. And I was like, wait a second.
0: Almost like one landed on top of the other. It just looked
1: midair. It was crazy looking.
0: Yeah. So it's either pilot error or mechanical error. It could be either one.
1: It looked like it was almost intentional, and then they just got too close.
0: Yes.
1: And then get sucked into the other one. I don't know. But judge for yourself and let us know what you think.
0: So yep.
1: Jerome's going to post it real quick.
0: Okay.
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0: Yep.
1: Coming up, Carrie Underwood's Drinking Alone and Kane Brown's new one, Woman, next.
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1: So the ACM Awards were last night, and everybody's been talking about them all morning, right?
0: Yeah.
1: Okay, well, we have to. And yes. I can't get over one thing.
0: What's that?
1: Tucker Wetmore. Okay, so he won an award last night, but then he also there are like video clips of him this morning looking very Benson Boone-ish. Like, I mean, he's got like the tight black, you know, suit on, the way he's posing with those long legs.
0: I need to see this, yeah.
1: He did a performance. He did. Brunette,
0: yes, yes.
1: And everybody, it left everybody, because, you know, I mean, his ex-girlfriend's blonde. And there were rumors of him and Ella Langley at this whole writers' convention down in Florida. Yeah. Maybe it was in the Keys, anyway. Still Florida.
0: Yes.
1: So those rumors have not been, what do you say, found, like, well-founded?
0: Yeah,
1: like,
0: right,
1: confirmed,
0: right.
1: If you will.
0: But
1: I will tell you this. He looks good in a black suit. I think that he might be giving Riley Green a run for his money soon.
0: Yeah, I see it now. Okay.
1: I mean, people do say they kind of look alike. So whoever his ex-girlfriend is clearly has a type. But doesn't he, I mean... We should post this so people can judge for themselves.
0: Is that it right there? Is that the one?
1: No.
0: No, that's a different one. Okay.
1: I'll post it.
0: I can't find it.
1: I'm going to have to go to a different computer, though.
0: Okay.
1: Because you got to see this. If he doesn't look like Benson, I don't know who does. You're going to have to judge for yourself and then hit me up and let me know.
0: And if you don't know who Benson Boone is on the pop side of things, but look him up, too, and do the comparison.
1: Everybody knows who he is.
0: I don't know. I don't know.
1: Morgan Wallen with Post Malone. I Ain't Coming Back next.
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0: 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Ebony Wesley celebrating 39th birthday today in Webb. Rhonda Jones is 67 in Cottonwood. If it's your birthday, call it in.
1: If you showed up, I wouldn't let you in.

0: 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Change my mind. It is Riley Green with Your Country Morning Show with Jerome and Dixie.
1: What you got for us?
0: Well, I got one more birthday. Seth Williams, yesterday, 27 in Headland. And did you know today is King George's birthday? George Strait?
1: I did not.
0: 74 today.
1: Mm.
0: Yes. So if it's your birthday, call it in. We'll do the drawing a little after 8 o'clock this morning. Got some prizes for you. And that's all I got.
1: Okay. Well, there are a lot of headlines today about people with high IQs highly intelligent people.
0: Well,
1: are very often bad listeners, apparently, because their brains are moving way too fast.
0: Do we fit in that category?
1: I don't know. I can't put you in it.
0: Hey, now.
1: Listen, the idea is that smart people tend to predict where conversations are going before the other person even finishes talking. So instead of fully listening, they're just already forming what their response is going to be or solving the problem, thinking about the next point, whatever the case may be. But this can make smart people seem impatient, distracted, or emotionally disconnected, they say, even if they're not trying to be. So researchers have done the math and they have done the studies, and they found that people with higher status or career success often get worse at listening because they are just getting used to being the only one with answers and authority. So another surprising point was people usually listen worst to the people that they know the best, like their morning show partner or family, coworkers. They assume they already know what the person's going to say.
0: Oh, okay. What am I going to say next? Okay.
1: Okay. That's what it usually is. Okay. Okay. Good listening, though, actually requires slowing down.
0: Oh, yes.
1: Like Jerome, staying curious.
0: Uh-huh.
1: Like we both are. But yes, resisting the urge to jump in with advice or your own story too quickly. Now, I have to
0: I have
1: to take notes because I can tend to do this because I get bored real fast. So, like, if somebody's taking too long, I'm like,
0: Get to the point. Oh,
1: get to the point.
0: Here's what Pam tells me sometimes. Land the plane.
1: Because people can be talking in circles and like, just wasting their breath.
0: Too many details.
1: Wasting their breath.
0: Yes.
1: So, I'm taking this into consideration, and I probably sound rude sometimes, and I apologize for that.
0: Oh.
1: Yeah. Kind of.
0: Okay. Apology accepted.
1: Kind of. Sorry, not sorry. Lainey Wilson's Watermelon Moonshine and your Morning Mojo coming up.

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0: Dixie's Morning Mojo, brought to you by Dakota Coffee Works, Dothan, and Enterprise. 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
1: Okay, today is about thinking and doing. Mm-hmm. Like, I should have just thought about trying to recover this microphone before my break. Looks like it's wearing a hat. Anyways, thinking and doing. Someone very wise once said that a life of wisdom must be a life of contemplation combined with action. Because it's not enough to just think about and visualize our achievements. Because in this culture that we live in, so much emphasis is placed on, you know, like visualizing things and, you know, like mood boards. And thoughts alone are not going to accomplish much if we're being real. Unless they're combined with action. So it's not enough to take action, but without any thought or focus, you know, your actions can be useless, even destructive. It's the combination of thinking and doing that's going to produce greatness. Thought and clear visualization is going to make those actions effective. And your actions are going to serve to make your thoughts a reality. So they work in tandem. Thought is not a substitute for action. And that's an important thing to remember on this Monday. And neither is action a substitute for thought. Although both thought and action are definitely necessary, most of us are more inclined to one than the other, if we're being honest with ourselves. Most of the effort that's needed to accomplish anything is in overcoming the natural tendency to think about what you're going to do without doing it, or to do something without thinking about it first. We all lean in one direction or the other. So for those who are willing to make the effort and put the thought into it beforehand, anything is possible. Be blessed as you go through your day. And Dustin Lynch, his new one, Easy to Love, coming up.
2: Number one for country.
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2: I'm Chris Love, and Houston County deserves a commissioner who works as hard as you do. I'm running because

0: 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I believe in a government that focuses on what matters. I'm ready to get to work for District 2, so I'm asking for your vote on May 19th. 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
5: Yes.
6: And, of course, you know, plenty of lumber to get started on those projects this week. Maybe you need to build a deck. 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Have a great place to have, you know, some of those weekend picnics. We can definitely help you out with any of those. So whatever this week brings you, come by and see us. We still got some construction out front, so you can come in the back way. But we are here, we are open, and we are ready to get you ready for the holiday weekend.
5: All right. Tell them how they can find you, Miranda.
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1: Here are your latest headlines from Wiregrass Daily News. A Dothan man was found dead early yesterday morning in the 800 block of Blackshear Street. Authorities say emergency crews responded around 12:30 a.m. to reports of an unresponsive man lying on the ground. Houston County Coroner Robert Byrd identified the victim as 40-year-old Kevin Lamar Freeman. Officials say next of kin has been notified and the investigation remains ongoing. More details are expected to be released. And the city of Dothan has released an updated schedule for ongoing resurfacing work along Main Street with several overnight closures planned over the next few weeks. Beginning Tuesday night, the section between Museum Avenue and South Oak Street will be closed nightly at 7 p.m. for paving work, reopening by 6 each morning. Additional lane closures are expected between South Oak Street and Inglewood Avenue through June 5th. Officials say no work is planned for Memorial Day and all schedules remain weather dependent. And that's a look at your latest headlines. For more news, visit WiregrassDailyNews.com.
2: WTVY Weather Center, brought to you by Jim Whaley Tires. Mostly sunny today with a slight chance of an afternoon shower or thunderstorm, high 90. Then clear tonight, low 67, and mostly sunny tomorrow with a high of 89. 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

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Wishing happy birthday to Sheila Wood from your favorite daughter-in-law in Wicksburg. Also, Naomi Wilson, 56, Coffee Springs, and Jose and Cindy Garcia, 26 years together in Eufaula.

0: Your Country, 95.5 WTVY, Jerome and Dixie in the morning. And that was a pretty good old collaboration there with a whole bunch of our favorites. Mm-hmm. Well, the weather's warm. School year's winding down. This is the last week of school. I've got a graduate this week. Mm-hmm. And everybody is ready to kick up their heels and head to the beach.
1: Yes.
0: So if you're ready to get away and plant those toes in the sand, then you are in the right spot because we are giving away our very last beach trip in Vacay Every Day.
1: No, say it ain't so.
0: I know. But never fear, we'll have more later this year. But we've been entering 95.5WTVY.com for that 3-day, 2-night vacation in beautiful Panama City Beach.
1: Yep.
0: And we've got our final winner coming up here in about 10 minutes. So stand by the phone. We're going to be calling that winner here in just a second.
1: Okay.
0: But first, we've got birthday winners.
1: Yeah, I want to go ahead and say happy birthday. And to our big winner today, Sheila Wood of Wicksburg wins the prizes. $25 gift certificate to State Line Fireworks and Farmers Market and a $20 gift certificate to Hot's Deli as well. Happy birthday. Yep.
0: Memorial Day. That'd be great for some fireworks.
1: Absolutely.
0: All right, well, stand by. Our very last Vacay Every Day winner coming up in 10 plus Co-Wetzel's High Road next.
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0: 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It is Tyler Hubbard at 8:19 with your country morning show with Jerome and Dixie. And we tried to make the call a while ago, and so we thought, well, she's not answering, so maybe she'll call back. So let's see. Let's hear. Somebody's ringing in right now. 95.5.
1: Hey, Jerome. This is Miranda.
2: Oh, now
3: Miranda.
2: You answer the phone. Oh, you got the phone now.
3: Miranda, screening calls.
0: We did. Well, congratulations.
3: Yes. You got our message, huh?
1: Yeah. Well, no, I was trying to swap, and then it was like to voicemail, and then I was reading the voicemail, and I was like, oh, my gosh,
0: oh.
1: Yay.
0: So you were trying to answer.
2: Well, we'll accept that excuse. It's pretty lame, but we'll take it.
0: All right.
3: Well, you won 3 days.
1: Don't give it away.
3: Nope, it's all yours. Yep. 3 days and two nights at the Holiday Inn in downtown Panama City, the Holiday Inn Express and Suites, or the Holiday Inn Resort in Panama City Beach, and an Eco Tour Dolphin Encounter cruise to Shell Island for two from Captain Anderson's Marina.
1: Oh, my gosh. Yay. I'm so excited.
2: Now you can go back to screening your calls because all your friends are going to call you and say, you got the last beach vacation.
3: That's true.
1: Y'all, I'm so excited. Oh. Thank y'all so much.
0: Well, you're so welcome. And all you have to do is tell us what station is sending you to the beach.
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0: All right.
3: That's right. It's my favorite country station,
0: yes.
3: Too.
0: Yes, indeed.
3: And we got to say thanks to our very awesome sponsors, the Craft Closet, Headland Urgent Care, Chipola Meat Processing, Mustang Match Alabama in Abbeville, and the Circle Grill in Graceville, plus, of course, the Holiday Inn Resort.
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3: That's right. Straight out of Nashville, you know, the ACMs went down last night, and it was a great show. We got the full winners list. Cody Johnson won a couple of awards, Entertainer of the Year and Male Artist of the Year. Female Artist of the Year, Ella Langley. Now, she by far and away was the one that won the most awards. She just, like, swept the floor with some of these categories. Yes. All right, so she got Female Artist of the Year. Mm-hmm. She got Song of the Year with Choosin' Texas. She got Single of the Year, Choosin' Texas. She got Music Event of the Year with Don't Mind If I Do, Riley Green collab. Mm-hmm. And she also got Artist and Songwriter of the Year. Now, some people would say that the best moment of the night was Ella Langley, as she got the award for Female Artist of the Year. She got pretty emotional. She thanked all the women in country music. Mm-hmm. Let's hear it.
4: I'm trying to get to say something, but I can't. Today, I was having a strange day. I don't know what it is about awards, but I have strange days in the mornings here. And I walked right into Lainey's room, and I just got emotional, and she hugged me, wrapped me up, and started praying for me. And then all of a sudden, here comes Miranda Lambert in her little pink hat. And I would not be standing up here without just the encouragement of so many women. Kelsey, thank you so much for loving on me.

0: Thank you, Jesus, for letting me do this for a living. Thank you. Thank you to the women. I would not be standing up here without that, so thank you.
1: Sounded a little hoarse there, yeah.
2: Well, I think that, you know, she said a lot. And she also did a stripped-down version of Be Her. And all of these are on her new album, Dandelion. She also played in Gainesville in the Swamp this weekend. Morgan Wallen had that big show. So a lot of our friends and relatives from around here went. I've been seeing it all over social media. It looked like a fantastic show. Definitely a full house, two nights. And so she and... what's his name? Gavin Adcock were the openers.
1: Okay.
2: and there were no surprise visits from Zach Bryan.
1: Oh, that's a shame.
2: Trying to jump fences.
1: That's a shame.
2: Dustin Lynch Chevrolet coming up. I'm Dixie. That's your Nashville Buzz.
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1: Oh, my goodness.
0: Yes.
1: All right. Well, we've got all kinds of fun things going on this morning for a Monday. Mm-hmm. We've got tickets, a family four-pack, in fact, to what?
0: Wild Adventures, a big Memorial Day weekend spectacular that's coming up. It is jam-packed full of all kinds of great stuff, including that big drone show over the lake that you're going to catch Saturday night.
1: That's right. Yep. It's going to be so much fun. Uh-huh. And if you want to go with three others, we could call it a family four-pack or a fun pack.
0: Either way, it's going to be fun.
1: A fun four-pack.
0: Yes.
1: You don't have to bring your family.
0: You can bring strangers.
1: We've had
0: a lot
1: of families had enough family togetherness, so you don't have to bring them if you don't want to.
0: Yes. Just pick somebody, hitchhikers, whatever. Yeah. Whatever you want to do.
1: But you do have to be caller number 9.
0: All right.
1: So 6990-955. Also, if you, let me just say this. If you want to go to all of their shows and all of the events all through the summer, they've got deals on their season passes right now.
0: Yep.
1: Details at wildadventures.com. Mm-hmm. And caller number 9 gets the fun family four-pack. 6990-955.
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Okay, maybe I do have a little buzz, but

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2: See, we knew it.
1: We'll just edit that out.
2: Well, ladies, thanks for coming in. Mm-hmm. We are excited. You've got a health and rehab summer bash going on here soon, right?
5: Yes.
2: Tell us about it.
1: Yes.
5: Well, Chipola Health and Rehab is hosting a summer bash May 29th, 12 to 4 p.m.
1: Okay.
5: We invite the community to come out and celebrate with us. Residents will be involved. Staff will be involved. Mm-hmm. We'll have carnival games, inflatable, a sweet treat walk, and Southern shaved ice.
1: Okay.
2: Oh, we love that. So what are the proceeds going towards?
6: The proceeds will just be going back to our community to give back to our residents.
2: Yeah.
1: Okay.
2: We love that. Okay, so for somebody that might not know where Chipola Health and Rehab is or maybe what you do, you want to fill us in?
6: Yes, ma'am. Chipola Health and Rehab is a 60-bed rehabilitation center located in Mariana, Florida.
1: Okay.
6: We accept patients for long-term and short-term. We take patients from the hospital for subacute.
2: Yeah.
6: Like post-surgeries, comorbidities, and whatnot.
2: Mm-hmm. That's great. Well, who doesn't like sweet treats and carnival games?
1: Oh, heck, I'm all in for that.
2: I know. I was like, this is right. Jerome loves these things.
5: Well, come join us.
1: Okay.
2: And shaved ice inflatables, let me tell you, my kids would be in heaven.
1: Yeah. And do y'all know a Susie Bacher?
5: We do.
1: Well, this is kind of close to us because our very own Fred Bacher has, Susie is in your facility as well, right?
5: Yes.
1: Okay.
5: Yes, we love Miss Susie.

0: Yes, indeed. Yes, indeed.
1: Especially
0: when Fred is standing behind you, you have to say you love Susie. Yeah, everybody loves Susie.
2: Yes.
3: All right, well, very special to us.
0: Absolutely.
1: Okay, well, tell us one more time where you are and when the event is going on.
3: We're at 4294 3rd Avenue in Marianna. The event is May 29th from 12 to 4.
1: Perfect.
0: All right, awesome.
1: Thank you, ladies.
0: So, and everybody is invited to come on out. I mean, this is open
3: really
0: to everybody.
3: Want to
2: absolutely
3: invite the community to come.
2: School's out, so this is a give back to the community for kids
1: so
2: to come out.
1: So, in other
2: and have
1: words, there's no cover charge.
3: No.
1: Just fun for the family.
0: Yes,
1: well,
0: indeed.
1: Thanks for coming and letting us
0: absolutely.
1: Know.
0: Absolutely. Yes. Thank you, Sonia and Andrea. Yes. Thank you.
2: Thank you for having us.
0: You're welcome.
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1: All right. Well, you're the one that wanted to do this.
0: Why, you don't? Don't you want an exercise to help change your mood?
1: First of all, this dude posted this video.
0: Yeah.
1: It's a split with his mental health instructor.
0: Okay.
1: So Jerome loves to watch mental health instructors.
0: I do. I really do.
1: Because he does all the self-help he can get.
0: Exactly.
1: And he really needed this one this morning, apparently, because he's been talking about it all day. So yes, we're doing it.
0: All
1: we're
0: right.
1: doing it. Here. But I was like, people are going to be

0: don't get on their nerves.
1: No, no, no.
0: All right. This is supposed to put you in a good mood.
1: Right.
0: It'll change your mood.
1: Mm-hmm. Okay.
0: All right. Well, let's give it a test.
1: Let's do it.
0: Come on.
2: Just do what I do.
3: Okay.
0: Ha. This sounds neurotic.
1: No, it's see, they're laughing now. Now they're genuine laughs. See? Isn't your mood? My mood is totally changed now.
0: So you're saying we fake laugh and it'll make us real laugh?
1: Oh, I can't. Never mind.
0: Yeah, no, okay. It just didn't work for me.
1: No, okay. All right, then.
0: Well, go ahead. Give it a try. Ha. See, I think it works for him.
1: I feel much better.
0: It didn't work for me. Yeah, I'm okay. Like, this is dumb.
1: Never mind. Okay.
0: Well, anyways.
1: I tried.
0: Hey, guess what, though? Mm-hmm. You should try it. Fake laugh, and it'll make you real laugh.
1: Right, exactly.
0: Thanks, Jerome.
1: You're welcome.
0: Worst Way, Riley Green next.

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1: All the country I need.
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1: We play too much.
0: Mm-hmm.
1: Happy trails.
0: Yes.
1: All right. Well, we've got Dylan coming in to hang out through the midday. Hey, I want to know if you did this laughing exercise and it worked for you.
0: Yeah, yeah. Let us know about it tomorrow
1: 699-0955. Shoot us a text. Does it work?
0: If you missed it,
1: it's fake laugh until it makes you real laugh.
0: Right, yeah.
1: Jerome loves this.
0: I do. I really do. I think it's great. I think it's great.
1: Not again. Not again. This sounds like these people belong in a mental institute.
0: Well, it is a mental health instructor.
1: I know, that's what I'm saying. Get it off of there. It's making me feel neurotic.
0: Okay.
1: So anyways, sorry about that. We do have Dylan, and then we got Dave bringing it on home with Fast Five at 5. We hope you have a really great day.
0: Yes, we'll see you back here bright and early tomorrow morning at 6 with more of your country morning show with Jerome and Dixie. Bye, Dixie.

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It's Dylan halfway through the 10 o'clock hour. 81 and mostly sunny in the Wiregrass. And Hang Tight, Honey by Lainey Wilson coming at you right now.

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703 and 81 degrees and mostly sunny right now. 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

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I'll give you the details coming up right now. 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

0: Backup plan by Bailey Zimmerman on your country. 95.5 WTVY, it's Dylan. All right, space fans, this is going to be a big one. SpaceX is getting ready to launch its upgraded Starship version 3 from Starbase in South Texas, now targeting Wednesday, May 20th. I had initially said tomorrow, but it's not. It's now Wednesday. They just changed. The window for launch opening up at around 5:30 p.m. Central Time. And when they say big, they mean it. This thing is literally expected to be the most powerful rocket ever built, with upgrades to the booster, the engines, the fuel system, heat shield. Basically, SpaceX took the old Starship and said, cool, but what if we made it even more ridiculous? This flight test is a major step towards reusable rockets, future moon missions, and eventually Mars. No booster catch attempt this time, though. It's expected to splash down in the Gulf of America, but they'll be testing key systems, including satellite deployment and engine relight in space. So if you hear a rumble Wednesday evening, it's Starship launching, or maybe just me jumping around in excitement. I'm talking, man, it's seriously cool. So, you know me, I'm a space nerd. I've been following this. The Raptor 3 engines that they have put in the rocket, the engines themselves are entirely 3D printed out of aluminum. I didn't even know you could do that. You can 3D print with aluminum. How wild is that? So also, when they get up there in zero gravity orbit, they're going to be ejecting some fake satellites, basically. These dummy satellites that are supposed to mimic the new Starlink satellites. These satellites are going to have cameras on them that are facing back at the Starship. So we're going to get some pretty cool photos from this launch as well. Wednesday at around 5:30 p.m. Central Time. Look to the skies. Starship version 3 takes flight. Keep it right here for the best country music in the Wiregrass. 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
11: WTVY Weather Center brought to you by Jim Whaley Tires. Mostly sunny today with a slight chance of an afternoon shower or thunderstorm and a high of 90. Clear tonight, low 67. Mostly sunny tomorrow with a high of 89. And now you're up to date with your first choice for weather.

135 in the Wiregrass, 83 and sunny out there. 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

0: Hey, folks, it's Dylan here with Your Country 95.5 WTVY. 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

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It's Dylan. This public service announcement brought to you by the Dog Man. He just called in to request a song and also said, make sure you change your dog's water bowl out there today because it is a hot one and it doesn't take long for that water sitting in that dog bowl to start growing that green algae and getting all nasty and warm. So go, if you got dogs outside, go give them some fresh water. And in the meantime, here's Stephen Wilson Jr. with Gary on Your Country, 95.5.

Me and a Beer by Chris Jansen on Your Country. 95.5 WTVY, it's Dylan. So a scary moment at the Padre-Mariners game in Seattle is going viral after a woman took a foul ball straight to the head. I'm talking head on, if you will. Her name is Jamie Gola, and she was sitting near the field at T-Mobile Park filming with a friend when a foul ball came flying into the stands and hit her. Witnesses say the impact made a loud cracking sound, and the video shows fans and stadium staff immediately rushing over to help. Jamie later said that she briefly blacked out and didn't even realize at first that the ball had hit her. She was taken to Harborview Medical Center and got checked out. It's one of those reminders that when they say heads up at a ball game, they're not kidding. One second you're recording a fun night out with your friends, and the second you're part of the highlight reel for all the wrong reasons. I'm talking, this lady got cracked in the head, knocked her glasses. She had her glasses like sitting up on her in her hair, knocked her glasses clean out. I'm talking full on foul ball to the head. Bless her heart. Keep it right here for the best country music in the Wiregrass. 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
1: 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And it's Baccalaureate Day for my middle son, Kingston. So we'll talk about all the graduation festivities last week and this week and have all your favorite country music. 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

Lunchtime in the Wiregrass. It is 12:03, 85 degrees and sunny out there. Right now, it's George Burge. Ride, ride, ride on your country. I threw it in.

0: Tucker Wetmore on your country. 95.5 WTVY, it's Dylan. Dave's getting to know you question of the day. 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
1: From the WTVY Weather Center, brought to you by Jim Whaley Tires. Mostly sunny today with a slight chance of an afternoon shower or thunderstorm and a high of 90. Clear tonight, low 67. Mostly sunny tomorrow with a high of 89. 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
6: From the WTVY Weather Center, brought to you by Jim Whaley Tires. Mostly sunny today with a slight chance of an afternoon shower or thunderstorm and a high of 90. Clear tonight, low 67. Mostly sunny tomorrow with a high of 89. And now you're up to date with your first choice for weather. 95.

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0: What Kind of Man by Parker McCollum on Your Country. 95.5 WTVY, it's Dylan. That's a wrap on Monday for me. Everybody, make sure you stick around for Dave's Getting to Know You question of the day coming up at 2:20. And I'll see you guys right back here tomorrow for Tuesday. We'll do it all over again. Y'all be safe, be good, and I will see you tomorrow. Love you. Bye.
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I don't know about a hurricane, a heat wave, more like it. Mostly sunny and 87. Good afternoon, 4 minutes after two with Dave, Morgan Wallen, Jordan Davis, Bailey Zimmerman, and Cody Johnson are on the way. It's Corey Kent right now, Rocky Mountain Low.

got something to do, but you keep putting it off? That's okay. It'll wait for another song. Or three. 95.5 WTVY.

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Good afternoon to you. 213 with Dave. Got your Getting to Know You question of the day lined up, ready to rock right after this. It's Bailey Zimmerman, Chevy Silverado on Your Country.

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0: There you have it, the 2026 ACM Entertainer and Male Artist of the Year, Cody Johnson with The Fall. Good afternoon, everybody. It is 2:20 with Dave. Mostly sunny in 88.
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0: 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With Gutter Buddies, you will always have a buddy in the business. It is Monday. Here's how the game works. I'm going to ask you a question, and then I'll post that question on our Facebook page, 95.5 WTVY. So make sure you answer it all afternoon long, and we will get to know each other, because in the 5 o'clock hour, I'm going to find out what you said. We're going to read it on the air, so everybody's going to know. So I got a good one for you today. On this Monday, we've had all weekend to think about it. What is the best advice you've received, and who gave it? Was it a friend? Was it a neighbor? Was it your mom or dad? Was it your grandparents? And what was that advice they gave you that you will stand by to this day because it was good advice? That is the Getting to Know You question of the day. I'm posting it on our Facebook page right now. 95.5 WTVY, brought to you by Gutter Buddies of Alabama, and only on your country. 95.5 WTVY.
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0: From the WTVY Weather Center, slight chance of showers and thunderstorms this afternoon. Otherwise, partly cloudy. Expect a low tonight of 68. Sunshine for Tuesday, hot with a high tomorrow near 90. Partly cloudy Tuesday night. Expect a low of 70. 30% chance of showers and thunderstorms Wednesday afternoon. We're going to expect mostly sunny skies and a high then right at 90. This forecast brought to you by Jim Whaley Tires on your first choice for weather.
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0: 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Shouting out Jackson at Headland Elementary. Just a few more car lines left. And a big shout out from Tommy to his beautiful wife, Neoma, in Coffee Springs. Want to wish her a happy birthday. Happy, I cannot say that without getting into trouble. She's very young. Your car line call out rolls on with a nice long set of continuous country. Kane Brown kicks it off next.
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Call out from the Gator Hole, shouting out Hudson at Hidden Lake Elementary. Just a few more days. Also, Lily at Beverly. Your auntie is picking you up in the silver truck today. 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
1: 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Shout out Addison at Selma Street. Almost ready for summer. And Caleb at Dothan High School. 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

0: 319 with Dave and Co. 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
1: From the WTVY Weather Center, slight chance of showers and thunderstorms this afternoon. Otherwise, partly cloudy. Expect a low tonight of 68. Sunshine for Tuesday, hot with a high tomorrow near 90. Partly cloudy Tuesday night. Expect a low of 70. 30% chance of showers and thunderstorms Wednesday afternoon. We're going to expect mostly sunny skies and a high then right at 90. 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

0: Carrie Underwood's All-American Girl, getting us ready for a nice long set of continuous country. That's going to start next with Chris Jansen and his latest Me and a Beer. And I want to remind you, too, we've got the Getting to Know You question of the day up on our Facebook page right now from Gutter Buddies of Lower Alabama. 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

0: 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And he's brought that same leadership to serving in the Alabama State Senate. He voted to cut taxes by $1.5 billion, slash the grocery tax in half, and help bring thousands of jobs to the district. 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

0: Marty McCreary. Wrapping up a nice long set of continuous country. Good afternoon, everybody. It's 422, mostly sunny and 89. Did you know one of the fastest ways to seem more attractive is surprisingly simple? Just put your phone down. Yeah, research focuses on fubbing. Okay, this is ignoring people in front of you while you're staring at your phone. Researchers found that people who consistently check their phones during conversations come across as less warm, less likable, and less attractive overall. Experts say it's not just the phone itself, it's what the behavior signals. When someone immediately puts their phone away and gives another person full attention, it sends the message, you matter more. It creates stronger personal connections. People are drawn to those who seem present, engaged, and emotionally available, while constant scrolling can make someone seem distracted, anxious, or uninterested. Researchers also found that explaining why you need to check your phone can soften the negative reaction because people will then feel less ignored. Well, I'm going to get a whole lot prettier. Put my phone down and listen to Blake Shelton. He's coming up after your forecast on your country. 95.5 WTVY.
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8: 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She passed the toughest gang law in the country. And

0: 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As Attorney General, she'll stand with President Trump to deport violent illegals. 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
7: From the WTVY Weather Center, slight chance of showers and thunderstorms this afternoon. Otherwise, partly cloudy. Expect a low tonight of 68. Sunshine for Tuesday, hot with a high tomorrow near 90. Partly cloudy Tuesday night. Expect a low of 70. 30% chance of showers and thunderstorms Wednesday afternoon. We're going to expect mostly sunny skies and a high then right at 90. This forecast brought to you by Jim Whaley Tires on your first choice for weather. 90%.

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0: 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Check it out. We are just about there. It's almost go home time, and your Fast Five at Five starts at 5 o'clock. Jason Aldean and Don't Tell on Me kicks it off. But Thomas Rhett, Ain't a Bad Life, starts a nice long set of continuous country, and that is next on Your Country, 95.5 WTBY.
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1: 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Good afternoon, everybody. Dave Gilligan with you. It is 5:21, mostly sunny and 88, and time for us to find out what your answers were to the Getting to Know You question of the day, brought to you by Gutter Buddies of Lower Alabama. Today's question: what is the best advice you've received, and who gave it to you? A lot of us get words of wisdom as we move through life, and sometimes we take it to heart, sometimes we don't. Well, today we want to find out what the best was for you and who gave it to you. Katie started us off this afternoon with "always be a leader, never be a follower," from her grandpa. Katharina said, "my grandmother, no more friends than fingers on your right hand. More than five, and they're not a friend. Just people you know. Keep your circle small." I like that. Gutter Buddies of Lower Alabama said, "the best advice I ever received was do the job right, even when nobody is watching." I'd say that one came from life, more than one person, but it's stuck. Whether it's raising a family, serving your country, or running a business, your name is attached to the work you leave behind. Tina said, "when you just don't know what to do, do nothing. Things have a way of knowing themselves out of choice, battle." Wow, that's crazy. Joshua said, "get out and make something of yourself, son. Nobody going to give you sugar, honey, iced tea." Okay, Joshua. James said, "treat people the way you want to be treated. Advice was from my stepdad, and I use it daily. May he rest in peace." Jerry said, "never burn bridges. You never know who will be there in the end." Terry says, "not everyone needs to know your business." That's from Rachel. Great advice. Tracy said, "regarding when my daughters were little, my dad told me right now they're stepping on your toes, but later they'll be stepping on your heart. I didn't understand until they became older. Now I get it." Candace said, "when it comes to friends, it's better to have 4 quarters than 100 pennies. Woo-hoo-hoo. That's stout. That's strong. Key said, "my mother always told me to read my Bible when I need to find the answers to life."

Scott said, always be there when someone needs your help or just a friend. That's my stepfather said that. Kimberly said, scratch it where it itches, even if it's in your britches. My mother told me that when I was younger. That's what Kimberly says. Jesse said, work smarter, not harder. That was from his mother or her mother. Mamie said, my daddy said, anything worth doing in life is going to be hard, and you get out of life what you put in it. Robert said, learn how to fix stuff yourself or make enough money so you can pay someone else to do it for you. Smart man. Dorinda said, always do your very best at whatever you do and never be afraid to learn something new from her mama. And we all know mama's always right. Leah said, never get married or live near your parents or in-laws. Try living 45 minutes or further apart. God first, spouse second always. If you live near your parents or in-laws, your marriage will have interference. We married and moved to Weehawken, Illinois, then Norfolk, Virginia. My dad gave me that advice before my husband and I were married. Wow. David said, never eat yellows. No. From his dad. That's good advice. Kimberly said, my daddy, brother, and grandpa told me to learn what I can because not all men stick around. That's a fact. Gail finally says, there are three things you don't loan out: your spouse, your lawnmower, and your car. That's advice from Gail's husband. That sounds strong to me. And there you have it. The answers to the getting to know you question of the day. I'm going to leave that on our Facebook page, 95.5 WTVY, so you can answer it all night long and get to know each other. That's what we're doing here. Coming up after your forecast, we got Morgan Wallen and Corey Kent on your country, 95.5 WTVY.

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0: From the WTVY Weather Center, slight chance of showers and thunderstorms this afternoon. Otherwise, partly cloudy. Expect a low tonight of 68. Sunshine for Tuesday, hot with a high tomorrow near 90. Partly cloudy Tuesday night. Expect a low of 70. 30% chance of showers and thunderstorms Wednesday afternoon. We're going to expect mostly sunny skies and a high then right at 90. This forecast brought to you by Jim Whaley Tires on your first choice for weather. 95.

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Doesn't matter who you're voting for, get out there and vote. That's what being American is. Here's Lady A and I Run to You on your country, 95.

0: Jordan Davis and Tucson Too Late. Good afternoon to you. It's 5:51 with Dave. Mostly sunny and 88, and I've got a nice long set of continuous country starting in just a few with Riley Green. 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
6: Alabama needs a fighter for Attorney General, and that's Katherine Robertson. She passed the toughest gang law in the country and made violent criminals serve longer sentences. As Attorney General, she'll stand with President Trump to deport violent illegals. 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

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We're in the middle of a nice long set of continuous country. Warren Ziders, Carrie Underwood, Hardy, and Blake Shelton are all on the way. It's Megan Maroney now with Beautiful Things on your country. 95.5 WTVY.

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Congratulations to our final Vacay-A-Day winner, Miranda Alston of Newton. Good job, girlfriend. More great contests are on the way. Right now, it's Hardy and MacArthur.

0: Blake Shelton in Texas, wrapping up a nice long set of continuous country. Good evening, everybody. It's 6:20 with Dave. And on today's edition of Today I Learned, the most common name for U.S. presidents is James. Six of them. There was Madison, Monroe, Polk, Buchanan, Garfield, and Carter. Four Williams, four Johns, and three Georges. Well, there's five Johns if you count Calvin Coolidge. You don't need to count on anything except for great country coming up after your forecast. Florida Georgia Line is next. 95.5 WTVY.
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4: Alabama needs a fighter for Attorney General, and that's Katherine Robertson. 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Tough, tested, conservative. Vote Katherine Robertson for Attorney General on May 19th.
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7: From the WTVY Weather Center, slight chance of showers and thunderstorms this afternoon. Otherwise, partly cloudy. Expect a low tonight of 68. Sunshine for Tuesday, hot with a high tomorrow near 90. Partly cloudy Tuesday night. Expect a low of 70. 30% chance of showers and thunderstorms Wednesday afternoon. We're going to expect mostly sunny skies and a high then right at 90. This forecast brought to you by Jim Whaley Tires on your first choice for weather.

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0: Chris Jansen, me and a beer, that's going to do it for me. Hey, look, before I get out of here, let me remind you how important it is for you to get out there and vote. It doesn't matter who you're voting for, but it does matter that you vote, because when you don't vote, that means other people are making decisions for you. If that's what you want, I guess, okay. Just vote. It really doesn't matter who you're voting for. Get out there and exercise your right to vote. We'll see you tomorrow. Have a great one. 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

0: Alabama needs a fighter for Attorney General, and that's Katherine Robertson. She passed the toughest gang law in the country and made violent criminals serve longer sentences. As Attorney General, she'll stand with President Trump to deport violent illegals. Endorsed by sheriffs from Huntsville to Mobile, Alabama firefighters, and the NRA, Katherine will fight for Alabama families from day one. Tough, tested, conservative. Vote Katherine Robertson for Attorney General on May 19th.
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